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1: 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Thomas Jefferson tried them. 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

0: 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Thomas Jefferson tried them. 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

together on a Friday. It is July 31st today. Mostly sunny, high of 88 degrees. It was nice again walking outside. Tomorrow, clouds and sun, a high of 90 degrees. And then Sunday, mostly cloudy, breezy, a high of 87. And then showers and thunderstorms around Sunday evening through to Monday afternoon. We've got a special show planned for you today. 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
1: I wrote a note yesterday.
2: This is great.
1: Should I read?
2: Yeah,
1: this
2: read
1: says?
2: The note.
1: Okay.
2: Read the note. Yeah.
1: So we take little notes, about what we're going to talk about if we have something that we want to tell each other, and we'll talk about it on the air. And so I just wrote a note. It said, "Listening to people chew invokes rage within my body. Listening to them chew while on the phone." While on the phone with them makes me want to drive to their house, kick them in their teeth so that they can never eat again.
2: This is on our show prep sheet, so we get ready for the show. This morning I'm looking at this, I'm going, whoa, someone has some anger. I can't see who wrote it. We didn't identify.
3: You knew who wrote it.
2: Well, I'm just going to say that. Sometimes we identify it in parentheses, and I went, okay, that's Kathy right there. That's got to be Kathy right there.
1: So if you've listened to me on the radio over the years, you know that I cannot stand. So I sat next to someone for years who would chew with his mouth closed. It's Nick. He would chew with his mouth closed, but sounds would still come out. And I would like whip my head around every time. And I'm like, I don't understand. Your mouth is closed. Like, where are those sounds coming from? So it became a joke. And he still sends me things about people chewing and whatever. But it really does. Like, whatever. It's called something. Laura, can you look it up? Oh, yeah. I always forget.
4: Annoying?
2: What happened yesterday to make you... I'm going to tell you.
1: So, people who chew loudly in person, it bothers me. Like, I'm like, I can't take it. Like, I can't take it. But what's even worse is if you are on the phone with them and they are eating.
2: Okay.
1: Oh my God. I was on the phone with someone yesterday and they were eating. And I just like, and it wasn't like it was so, like, I could just tell there was like a little bit in their mouth when they were talking to me. And I'm like, I finally went,
2: "Did you? Are you eating?"
1: No.

0: I said, okay, I'm going to go. You can finish eating. Just call me later. So I couldn't take it.
1: You're on the phone. Will you announce who this person was that you were on the phone with?
0: I was on the, well, it, so it's a couple of people.
1: Oh, okay.
0: Okay, in my life.
1: How about the offender? Can you name the offender?
0: I don't know. Is it me? No. I'm not going to name the offender. But it got, oh my God, I couldn't take it. I just couldn't take it. Like I had to get off. And they were like, oh, okay. I was like, well, go eat and call me later.
2: She was untethered and her rage knows no bounds.
1: Oh, no bounds. It made it into our show sheet. It made it on the air now.
0: What's it called, Laura?
3: So it's called misophonia.
0: Yes.
3: Ugh, I think I have it.
1: You have it? You can't hear that right there?
2: Who doesn't find that annoying, though?
1: So it doesn't.
0: Not that it's. I'm sure a lot of people find it annoying, but right.
1: I have so many tics out there of, like, you know, organization. I like things this way. I'm very neat and clean, but that does not bother me.
0: It doesn't, like, make you feel angry. Like, it actually, I feel rage when it happens.
1: You can see it in your eyes. You're like, you look like, every time I play that clip, you're like, stop playing that clip. I'm going to kill you.
0: I taught my son, even when he was little, I'd be like, is that good? Because it sounds like it. And so I taught him, like, to chew with his mouth closed. And so, by the way, if I ever, like, do not have my mouth closed, he is the first person to be like, Mom!
1: Good for him.
0: We can hear you eating.
1: Good for him.
0: So, listen, I know, maybe, you know, I probably do it at some point, too. So it is a bit hypocritical, but I just, it really does make me so angry. I can't take it.
3: Fired up.
1: Yep, I love
0: it. I don't know. Are there, like, other things like this that, like, for you, is there something that will make you angry?
1: Make me angry? I mean, gosh. When you lean in to shake my hand and I can tell that I don't want to shake your hand, I'm like, no, I guess that gets me a little angry. Like, no, I don't want to shake your hand. No, like, stop putting it.
0: But, like, rage? Like, are you, like, enraged?
1: No, I don't think I get enraged. Like, I don't think I do get enraged. No.
0: I do.
1: And maybe that's why we work so together well on the air here.
0: But Brett, you have something. Did you want to say?
2: Mom will get, like, unreasonably enraged by my dad's walking across the house. He just walks on the balls of his feet. So, like, he, like, doesn't, like, he, like, uses, like, his heel more, I should say.
0: So is it
2: loud? So, like, it's, like, a very, like, loud, like, he's not stomping, but that's just, it's just the way it sounds.
1: I got it.
2: She's literally just like, oh my God. Right. She's like, you're going to be in a wheelchair soon because...
0: Yeah, that's exactly it. That's what I'm talking about. Do you have something?
1: I got it. Now that he said that, I got it.
0: Okay.
1: When you wear flip-flops.
0: Oh, no!
1: And you do not lift up your feet. You just shuffle them
0: across.
1: And you go, pick up your feet.
2: Yeah. You could have ended it with
1: and
2: when you
1: by
2: wear
1: the
2: flip-flops.
1: Way, when I... When I said that on the air, you couldn't see it, but I looked right at Laura.
3: He did.
1: She goes,
0: like, do you do it?
3: So I will practice walking, Bobby, but I do pick up my feet. It's just the sound of the sandals.
1: What
3: and
1: I said
3: every
1: this
3: morning, he says
1: our
3: it to
1: studio
3: me.
1: Doors open. I'm not looking this way. I know yeah. she's not even here. I go, well, I know Laura's here because I hear
3: every morning.
0: Wait, can you do
3: for
0: can
3: a
0: you
3: year
0: walk,
3: now?
0: Can you walk? Can all right, you walk, right, walk through the right. studio? I want to see.
1: Yeah, see. Oh.
0: Wait, she got her headphones on.
2: She's attached.
0: She's attached. Yeah. All right, put the headphones down and walk across the studio. Oh, okay. 888-333-B101. By the way, if there's something like this that makes you angry, let us know. Go ahead, Laura. Let me see. All right, she's walking.
1: That's her walking across.
0: It's her heel. It's her heel.
1: She doesn't lift it up. You have to lift up your sandals.
0: Ow. Her heel drags a little bit.
2: Yeah, they're not shuffling, but they're a little close to the ground.
1: So
2: yeah,
1: that's the one thing. There you go. I do get enraged by that.
0: Wow, I can't believe Laura enrages you.
1: One thing.
3: For a year, Kathy. 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
0: Philly weather. Weather is brought to you this morning by Verizon Business. We have mostly sunny skies today, a high of 88 degrees. Tomorrow, clouds and sun, high of 90. And then on Sunday, mostly cloudy and breezy, high of 87, but showers and thunderstorms around Sunday evening through Monday afternoon.
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0: thing. I'm like, oh,
1: Oh, God. I'm like, knock it off. It makes me nuts.
0: Oh, my gosh. That's great, Jennifer.
1: I literally feel like so much anger when, and like I said, I'm a huge animal lover. I love my dogs, but my God, when they lick themselves, it's just something that I turn into like the Hulk. I'm like, knock
0: I
1: it.
0: get
1: Makes me
0: it.
1: crazy.
0: I get it, Jennifer. Thank you so much for your call.
1: Of course. Have a great day.
0: You too.

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1: We're talking about what makes you so angry inside. For me, it's when people are eating while I'm on the phone with them. I just cannot take it. Mickey Hands, what does it for you?
2: What does it for me is when people sneeze or cough and they don't cover their face.
3: Ooh, yep. Yeah. I'm right there with you. I don't like that at all. That's disgusting.
2: That's caca.
3: Okay, that's one way to put it. Yeah.
1: Oh, Mickey, it's good to hear from you.
2: Hey, you guys keep up the good work, man.
1: Thank you. Stay safe. Have a great day.
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1: B101. We got so many calls on things that people get angry about. I was talking about chewing. I can't handle a loud chewer. And then yesterday I was on the phone with someone and they were full-blown eating lunch. And I could not handle it. It invoked such rage in my body. I was like, I have to go. Finish your lunch and call me later.
2: And I heard Laura coming in this morning without even looking behind me, and I heard her sandals just, I'm like, lift up your feet, Laura's here.
3: Every morning he says something.
1: Wait, I love too that like it makes him angry, but you don't care and you're just
2: laughing. No, laugh.
1: She's laughing at you.
3: What am I supposed to do, Bobby?
2: Just lift up your feet. That's what you're supposed to do. That's what you're supposed to do.
1: How I walk. All right, we have you too.
2: Yes.
1: We have Stacy on the line. Good morning, Stacy.
4: Good morning. How are you guys?
1: We're good. All right. So what is it that makes you so angry?
4: When somebody blows their nose while you're eating.
1: Oh, ew. Yes.
2: Yeah.
1: I'm with you.
4: I can't. I can't handle it.
1: I mean, who,
4: I have to leave the room.
1: Yeah, but like who would do that? Why would you blow your nose while people are eating?
2: Yeah, that's gross.
1: Yeah.
4: Believe it or not, there's a lot of people that do it, especially in restaurants.
1: Oh, gross. Wait, you know what else gets me?
4: I'm not going to

0: say your name, but one of my really good friends does it. And
1: say
0: it,
1: the name. Say the name.
0: I can't.
2: Wait, or like at a restaurant when they have cloth napkins and somebody uses that.
3: That was the worst when I worked at a fine dining restaurant. You go to pick up the napkins and you're like, there's snot in this one.
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1: Impossible question here on the Kathy Romano Show this morning, Friday, July 31st. That's the date, right? Yeah, July 31st is up to $505. Just under 3% of us will admit to this. What is it? Now, we've given away a couple of little clues. It has nothing to do with peeing in the shower or going to the bathroom anywhere. A lot of people were guessing that for some reason. Also, we had some people that were on brand, is what we're saying, yesterday. They weren't really close, but they were kind of getting towards the answer. Here are some of the wrong guesses from yesterday.
2: Even though the child is ugly, you tell a person that a child is cute.
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1: 888-333-B101. The impossible question this morning on the Kathy Romano Show. Just under 3% of us will admit to this. What is it? We've got $505 this morning. We'll go to our first caller. Tracy, good morning.
2: Good morning.
1: How are you today?
2: I'm doing great. How are you?
1: We are good. So tell me, what do you think? Just under 3% of us will admit to this. What do you think it is?
2: Having a favorite child.
1: Having a favorite child. You know, somebody guessed yesterday not liking your own children.
2: Well, that's what made me, because you said they were in the ballpark, but they were not, like,
1: yeah, right.
2: Right there. So I thought, well, maybe it's you love all your children, but you have one that's a favorite.
1: Yeah. I like it. I like your guess, Tracy, and I like that you're listening to the clues, but no, that is not the correct answer.
2: And by the way, for the record, in case any of my children are listening, I do not have a favorite child.
1: Sure, Tracy. Have a great day.
2: All right. You too. Bye-bye.
1: Bye-bye. Keep those guesses coming. 888-333-B101 for $505. Just under 3% of us will admit to this. What is it?
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0: How are you guys?
1: Good. How are you?
0: You know what? I'm doing good. I woke up. God loves me, so I'm good.
1: Oh, good, Tina. Well, I'm glad that you're having a good Friday. Let's try to make it even better. What's your guess? Yes. Just under 3% of us will admit to this. What do you think?
0: I think with the little on the brand for the answer is that you have your child wearing like the same clothes for a couple days.
1: Oh, my. Tina, like dirty clothes?
0: When they get up, you don't bathe them or anything. You just let them run around all day, like a lazy Saturday.
1: Right. Let them run around in the pajamas all day long.
0: And since they didn't dirty what they were just walking around in that day, you're like, I can get it for another day.
1: Tina, sorry. That's not the correct guess. Funny, though.
0: Oh, man. I'm still writing down, and that's what I wrote on yesterday's On Brand for Answers. So the other young lady was, you guys weren't in the ballpark. You were only on brand.
1: Right, right, right. We like your notes, Tina. Keep trying.
0: Yes. Okay.
1: All right. Have a great Friday.
0: You too.
1: Good morning, Bella.
2: Good morning.
1: All right. You're up next. What do you think? Just under 3% of us will admit to this. What do you think it is?
2: I was going to say that their kids aren't good at the sport they play.
1: They're not good at the sport?
2: Yeah, they're not good at it. So I feel like everybody praises their kids in all their sports. So I figured very few people would actually admit their kid is bad.
1: No, honey, you're not that great. No, but you don't tell them that, right?
2: Usually people don't know.
1: Good guess, Bella, but no, not the correct answer. Sorry.
2: That's okay. Thank you so much. Have a great day.
1: Have a great weekend. Hi, Erin.
3: Hi.
1: All right, what's your guess? Just under 3% of us will admit to this. What do you think it is?
3: Telling others our government name.
1: Tell others our government name, like our full name?
3: Yes.
1: Oh, that's a good guess. I do like that. No, Erin, sorry, that's not the correct answer, but that was a very unique guess. Thank you for that.
3: Thank you for the chance, and I'll keep trying.
1: Keep trying, Erin. Have a great day.
3: You too.
1: All right. No correct answer yet. That means we'll do it again at 9:10.

0: It's the impossible question.
1: Philly's B101.
2: We've got $505 this morning for the impossible question. Just under 3% of us will admit to this. What is it? Let's go to Tina. Good morning, Tina.
3: Good morning. How

0: a
1: screen door. Laura's son walked into the glass wall downstairs, walked right into it, smushed his donut, was very upset, and Laura did the motherly thing of laughing at him.
2: That's just like this. I'm still cracking up.
0: She still is, yeah. This is our new segment here on the Kathy Romano Show, Mom of the Year. Now, here's Laura.
1: It made me think of this, though. So, in the old studio that I used to work in, there were, like, double pane glass. I mean, we kind of have it here, too. But ours was slanted, and it looked out, into Bala Cynwyd. And so the way that it was built, you couldn't see that it was double pane.
0: So the depth perception was way off on it.
1: Way off.
0: Uh-oh.
1: Do you remember Larry Menti?
0: Oh, yeah. Of course. TV News Larry Menti.
1: Yeah.
0: Yep.
1: Larry Menti. He was in studio and he was like, oh, you guys have a really nice view. And it looked as though you could like lean in a little bit to like that second pane. But really, there was another one there. He slammed his forehead so hard on the glass.
0: One of those right there.
1: It was like that. He had like a red like mark on his head, and it like it was like a little golf.
0: And he probably had to go on and do news that night, right?
1: Well, we had yet to do the interview, so he had to come on the air with us, and we're all cracking up. We're like, oh my gosh, yeah. And then I'm sure I don't know, he may have needed a little makeup, but people used to do it all the time. He was not the only one. He was just, I think, one of the most memorable because he hit it hard. John Belaris did it as well, like a lot of people, because it just was the way it was situated. You couldn't tell that you couldn't like kind of poke your head through the first pane of glass.
0: Oh, that's terrible. Oh,
3: now
0: it hurts.
3: I need you to imagine that happening to a young Brett at a Gettysburg very somber museum.
0: Oh, geez. What happened?
3: Same thing. It was like a double paned window kind of thing. And I thought it was like an eave that you could set. It was, and this big sad section, and it like overlooked the battlefield, and I thought the whole point was that you were supposed to be able to step out onto this little platform and look at the battlefield.
0: Oh geez.
3: It wasn't, and little Brett had a big thud, and
0: right there.
3: And much like Laura, my mom laughed hysterically. But while laughing, she had to usher me out because she was like, we can't be doing this here.
1: Were you crying?
3: I don't think I cried, but I definitely had a good... I was probably a little too old to cry.
1: How old were you?
3: This is like late middle school, early high school, which is almost more embarrassing.
0: But I think I remember this area. Usually there's audio playing too. It's like, here's where 60,000 people perished at the time. And so you're just sitting there looking out there. And
3: we're
0: it's
3: trying
0: all
3: to learn
0: somber,
3: a little history.
0: A quiet moment, and you walk.
3: Seriously, so quiet.
0: Perfect.
1: 888-333-B101.

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1: Laura's 3-year-old son walked into a glass wall in our lobby.
2: She's laughing
1: Poor
2: already.
1: Thing.
2: Every time you say it, Laura starts laughing.
3: Because he just had the donut. You didn't see it, and his donut fell, and he was just, my donut, my donut.
1: What did your husband do?
3: He was laughing, too.
1: We have Marisol on the line. Good morning.
4: Good morning. Hi, Kathy. Hi, Bobby. Brett.
2: Aww.
4: Laura. Hi, everybody.
1: Oh, hi. You are very cheerful. Tell us what happened to you. Something similar to poor Alex?
4: So this was in 2007. I was on 21. My college takes part in an international workshop every year, and I got in. Great. The bulk of the workshop took place in Indonesia, but this was in Singapore, where all the different teams met. And I'm out with my team members, some other team members from different countries mingling. We're at Clark's Quay in Singapore. Beautiful. Great. Fun. We're at like a little kind of bar lounge area. I'm going to go to the ladies' room. Everything is colorful, bright, lights flashing. I'm walking, kind of strutting my stuff a little, got my purse over my shoulder. Boom!
1: Oh.
4: Boom! Smack! On the ground. I didn't see the glass steps.
2: Oh, no.
1: Glass steps.
3: Ow.
2: Ooh.
4: There were two glass steps going down.
1: Oh.
4: And luckily, it was a group of other people who saw me, not the people I was with. So I just got up. And went to the bathroom, went to the restroom, and just, like, this didn't happen.
2: Yeah. No one saw that.
4: My face kind of hurts, but I'm okay.
2: It's kind of hurt.
1: Oh, my gosh, Marisol.
2: That's the best line ever. My face kind of hurts, but I'm
4: when
2: okay.
4: When you have such a surprise bang, you're like, wait, did that happen? I'm on the floor. I guess it did. Smack, like a cutout. Oh, my gosh.
1: Thank you, Marisol. That was a good laugh. I'm glad that your face feels better now.
2: Yes.
4: I'm great. Thanks, guys. Love the show.

0: Weather is brought to you by Verizon Business. Today, mostly sunny, a high of 88 degrees, looking like a nice day. Tomorrow, clouds and sun, a high of 90 degrees. And then on Sunday, mostly cloudy and breezy, high 87. But showers and thunderstorms will be around Sunday evening through Monday afternoon.
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0: B101, who's this?
1: Hi, it's Mike.
0: Hey, Mike, you're caller 10.
1: Awesome. Last week I was caller 9 twice in a row.
0: You were caller 9. Oh, get out.
2: Mike.
0: All right, Mike, you ready to play Free Gas for Life, or as far as 50 grand will take you?
1: Sure am.
0: You're automatically a winner because you're caller 10, so you win $101. So that's some good news there.
1: That'll get me a half a tank.
0: Yeah. Well, we would say like maybe 2 tanks, or like a tank and a half, maybe.
1: Nah, I have a Dodge Ram Hemi, so it'll be a half a tank.
0: Okay, so half a tank.
1: But anyway.
0: All right, let's see if we can get you free gas for life, or as far as 50 grand will take you. Give us that 4-digit code.
1: 2158.
0: 2158. Brett, enter it in.
2: 2158.
0: Oh, sorry, Mike. Not the correct code.
1: All right.
0: That's all right, though. We're giving you a quarter tank of gas with the $101.
1: Sounds great. Thank you very much.
0: We will continue Free Gas for Life, or as far as 50 grand will take you, on Monday morning. But we still have Impossible Question we will do this morning. We've got $505 still to give away.
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1: You know the scene on Friends, or like the whole concept on Friends, that nobody knows what Chandler does? Like, you don't know. He has a job. He goes to work every day, but you have no idea.
2: No one knows.
1: Yeah, so I have a friend, very good friend of mine. I have no clue what she does. And like one time we asked and we were like, well, what do you do? We have a whole friend group. I know what everybody else does, but we asked her one time and she kind of was like, she's like, it has to do with like glue on panels and whatever. And we were like, okay. So we actually have no clue what she does.
2: I also, in our similar worlds that we live in, have a friend group. One of our friends, one of my very good friends, we have no idea what he does. Haven't known for 25 years. He came up here with his daughters to tour the radio station. I asked them, what does your dad do? And they're like, we have no idea. They're like 11 and 12 years old. I'm like, explain it to him. Like, some sales thing. And he's like, no.
1: Okay, so he's in the sales industry?
2: We think. When he explains it, doesn't sound like sales. It sounds like he takes people to bars all day. Like, he has like the best job ever. He just takes, it's like client relations. He's been doing it for 20 years. I'm like, you just go to bars.
1: And you know what? I think that's it. Like, because with my friend, I think it's hard to explain, and that's like why. Because then they're like, I'm not even going to explain it to you. Like, you're not going to get it. It's just I work in sales. Or like they'll just, you know, blanket it like that.
2: Take your kids to work day. He brought his kids to my work because he said, I can't take my kids to my work. And I asked him, what is your work? And he had no explanation.
1: Is it legal?
2: I knowing him, no. Knowing him, no. Here's that Friends clip for fun.
3: What is Chandler Bing's job?
4: Oh, gosh. This has something to do with numbers and processing. And he carries a briefcase.
3: 10 seconds. You need this or you lose the game.
4: It's something to do with trans.

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1: 888-333-B101. Do you have a Chandler friend?
0: And Brett, you asked a job. Who was it in the room? You don't know what they do? You want to know?
2: All three of you.

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1: Do you have a Chandler friend on the show, Friends? No one knew what Chandler actually did. He went to work every day, but nobody knew what he did. I have a friend, no clue what she does. One time she told me it has something to do with glue or adhesive on, like, products. I don't even know what that means.
2: Something with glue.
1: Perfect. Michelle, good morning.
3: Good morning. How are you?
1: Good. So you don't really understand what your husband does?
3: No.
2: How long has this been going on?
3: I mean, 18 years. 18? I always call him Chandler Bing.
1: Oh, you
3: do? I call him Chandler Bing to everybody. Yeah. I'm always like, you know, Jonathan, like, he's like Chandler Bing.
1: What is it? What's the industry?
3: He actually has a great job. We have a great life. He works with healthcare and doctors and filing missed claims and things that are filed wrong with the government and stuff like that.
1: There was like 9 things in there. She was like, government, healthcare.
2: Yeah, he picks up recycling buckets while doing insurance things, and he plays shortstop for the Phillies.
3: Right?
2: Yeah.
3: Right, so how do you explain that?
2: I have no idea.
1: Oh, that's great, Michelle.
3: So Chandler Bing is just easier. Yeah, and everybody understands Chandler Bing.
1: Thanks, Michelle.
3: Have a good day.
1: You too.

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1: I've got a friend that I have no clue what she does for a living. I've asked before, and the response was something to do with glue and an adhesive or something like that. Maybe on solar panels. I'm not sure. But I think that the reason that we have Chandler Bings in our life, like on Friends, nobody knew what he did, is because I think it's too, like, it's either too specified or too complicated to explain, or somebody not in the industry wouldn't quite understand it. So they themselves, like, create the, like, well, you're not really going to understand. It has something to do with glue.
2: I think with my friend, it's the other way. He just wants to torture us, and he has for 25 years by never telling us what we do.
1: What he actually
2: and
1: does.
2: He knows that at some point he would end up on the radio, and I'd be talking about it. I think that's the case, because he does.
1: I think he might be a male stripper.
2: Well, that's a possibility. I mean, I ask him many times.
3: What would you say you do here?
2: Yeah, I have no idea what he does. Got to ask Laura and Brett. Anybody in your lives?
4: So I feel like with my friends, if they're not an accountant for the state of New Jersey, then I don't know what those other friends do, honestly. Like the college friends, it's almost like you, when you're talking to them, you talk about other things and it's like, oh yeah, so what have you been doing for the past 10 years? Like, what job do you do? I just got lunch with my friend from high school and I'm like, what have you been up to? She works for the government, too.
2: Oh.
1: Yeah, but see, like, a lot of times, like, I work for the government, and then
4: that's it.
1: That's it. Or, you know, and if they're not something like a teacher, you know, like, obviously, we all know what teachers do, so that's an easy explanation.
2: And our job's easy to explain. Oh, I work on a radio show. Oh, which one? Which radio station? Oh, okay. And then they go, you know, oh, the Christmas station. That's what I always get all the time. And I tried to avoid a story last week talking about it, a guy that I was like, I'm not going to tell this guy. This was a talker.
1: Oh, yeah.
2: And I said, I'm not going to tell him where I work. So I was like, oh, I do a debt collection thing for the state of Delaware. He was like, no way. Hey, tell me more about that. I was like, oh gosh.
1: He was all into it.
2: It backfired. I collect debt for the state of Delaware like 30 times. Everyone's like, oh, okay. And you know, this guy wanted to hear it. Brett?
1: Are you awake?
2: Yeah, I know. We lost Brett today. A second ago.
5: Whoa.
2: I said, Brett, we're gonna talk about this on the air. He goes, what are we talking about?
5: Sorry, I had a Kathy moment. I've never known what my dad does. It's always like he's in some managerial position for Safe Flight, like the auto repair, auto glass. And I don't know.
2: No idea.
1: You don't know what
5: he
1: does.
5: I think the people that we don't know what they do, I think they're just embarrassed to tell us that they don't really do a lot. I'm not lying. I think they probably go into work. They're like, I don't know. I read some emails, make some calls. Like we're trying to avoid the idea that we actually are wasting away our days in our 8-hour work days or whatever.
4: He's awake now, guys.
2: Yep,
4: he's fired up.
2: That wow. Got him fired up right there. Pretty good.
5: But like, what if you can't explain what you do for 8 hours in your day?
1: I think
5: maybe we got a problem.
1: I think they can. I think that it's us who don't quite understand whatever industry it is, and so they dumb it down and they just kind of blow it off so they don't have to explain
2: like
1: exactly what
2: Michelle
1: they do.
2: Tried to explain what her husband of 18 years a second ago on the air does,
1: her
2: and she was all over the place with something with insurance. This
1: all she knew was that she lives a good life, and that's all she needs to know.
2: And really, all she needs to know. That's it. That's it.
1: Don't
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0: 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Today looking like a nice day, mostly sunny, a high of 88 degrees. Tomorrow, clouds and sun, a high of 90. And then on Sunday, mostly cloudy and breezy, a high of 87 degrees. Showers and thunderstorms around those Sunday evening into Monday afternoon.
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1: We've got $505 this morning for the impossible question. Just under 3% of us will admit to this. What is it? 888-333-B101. Brett, do you have some of the wrong guesses from earlier?
2: I do. Okay, the guesses from earlier that we had were, we have a favorite child,
1: right,
2: that you dress your kids in the same clothes, that their kids are bad at sports, a lot of kid hate, and telling others their full government name.
1: There is a lot of kid hate in here. I think that can be the next clue. It doesn't have to do with hating your children.

0: Karen.
1: 888-333-B101, $505 in the jackpot. 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
1: $505 this morning on the Kathy Romano Show for the impossible question. Just under 3% of us will admit to this. What is it? I still don't know the exact answer. Like, I know it's on our sheet down at the bottom.
2: Oh, I forget. Yeah. I don't know. There comes a time when, like, it gets to a certain amount that I just start to remember it. It's not 505, apparently. It has to get up to like 909 before I remember what it is.
1: That's what I said yesterday. What's the number that it gets up to where I don't even need to look at the sheet for the question? I know the answer, but you're right. 505 is not it. No. It's too early for us. Let's go to our first caller for this round. B101, who's this?
3: Oh, hi. My name is Natalie.
1: Hi, Natalie. Give us your answer. Just under 3% of us will admit to this. What is it? And the only clue we've given is that it has nothing to do with going to the bathroom, because a lot of people were guessing going to the bathroom in weird places. That's not it.
3: Okay. Snoring? No one wants to admit that they snore.
1: That's a really good guess. I think people who snore are in, like, snore denial. I feel like I might be a little bit. I'm always like, no, I don't. I don't snore, but I might a little. That is a good guess, but no, sorry, not the correct answer.
3: No. Okay. Thank you.
1: All right. You guys have a great weekend.
3: Have a good one. You as well. Take care.
1: Bye-bye. Bye. Keep your guesses coming. 888-333-B101 for $505. Just under 3% of us will admit to this. What is it? Let's see if we can make your Friday even better.

0: Philly's B101.
1: We've got $505 for the impossible question this morning, Brett. Just under 3% of us will admit to this. What is it? I like that people like that we're saying on brand. A couple of people are kind of cluing into what that means.
2: Which I don't know what that means, mainly because I kind of forget the answer, but it's okay.
1: All right, let's go to Justin. Good morning, Justin.
3: Good morning.
1: All right, what's your guess? Just under 3% of us admit to this. What is it?
3: My guess is liking your own appearance.
1: Oh.
3: Like not having any body dysmorphia issues.
1: Oh, yeah. No, I definitely have body dysmorphia.
2: Really?
3: Yeah, we all do. Most of us do. So that's why I thought 3%.
2: I said you walk around with such confidence. You do not seem like someone who would be embarrassed or anything.
1: Well, thank you. But no, like I could, I could like pick myself apart and be like, okay, I'd fix this. I'd fix that. Good guess, Justin. But no, sorry. That is not the correct answer.
3: Thank you so much. Appreciate it.
1: Hi, Christy. What's your guess?
4: Admitting to farting.
1: Oh, wow. We did say it had nothing to do with, like, potty talk. So, no, sorry. That is not the correct answer.
4: Curses. Thank you. Have a great
2: curses.
4: Day.
1: Have a great weekend. Wait, what'd she say?
2: Curses.
1: Curses.
2: That's a perfect response to not getting the impossible question.
1: Right.
2: Curses. Drats.
1: On B101.
2: Yeah, it is.
1: All right, let's go to Dave.
5: Hey, how you doing, Cassie?
1: Good. What's your guess? Just under 3% of us will admit to this. What do you think it is?
5: I'm going to say that they don't admit to not knowing the name of the person they're talking to or not remembering it.
1: Oh, my gosh. Someone will say, hi, I'm Dave. And
5: hey, you. How's it going, you?
1: Yeah, and then 2 seconds later, I forget what they've said. I'm not good with that. And I even do the, like, repeating of the name to try to remember.
5: I got
1: to
5: say it 3 times.
1: I mean, Brett, you know, here in the studio, sometimes I'm like, wait, who are we talking to? What's their name?
2: Oh, guests. Kidding.
1: Dave, love the guest, but no, sorry, not the correct answer.
5: All right. Well, let me just say congratulations on your major award.
1: Oh, thank you so much. Are you talking about the main line today?
5: Yeah.
1: Oh, thank you, Dave. I appreciate it.
5: You got it.
1: Have a great weekend, Dave.
5: Thanks. You too.
1: That means Monday morning, $606 for the impossible question. Think about it. Over the weekend, just under 3% of us will admit to this. What is it? And of course, as always, all week long, next week, 7:10 and 9:10, we will do it every day. Have a great weekend. Thank you so much for joining us. Brett, I love you.
2: Aw, Kathy.

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5: Hey, it's Jen Hatmaker. 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Joy is the work. That's what this new series on For the Love is all about. The sacred, yes. 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Because saying yes to yourself, that's the thing that finally lets you fill your table with everybody else. 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

Earlier this week, two kids were rescued from the Schuylkill River in Bridgeport. A police officer was driving over a bridge near Frosty Falls and saw the kids in distress. He was able to get help to them. They are safe. They were rescued. But this is really scary because I think that kids and parents sometimes don't realize how strong the currents are in the Schuylkill River. It's not odd to see kids in the river right at this point. I actually know exactly where this is. My son has played down there, but I won't let him go in the water specifically for this reason. So let's stay safe and have a great summer. Stay out of the Schuylkill River.

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It's Kathy Romano on Philly's B101. It's Friday, and I love that. Also love that Bruno Mars is coming to Philadelphia Tuesday, September 1st, and Wednesday, September 2nd. Don't love that it's the middle of the week, but some people don't get up as early as I do for work. It's going to be a great show. Lincoln Financial Field, September 1st and 2nd. I just might on B101.

It's Friday, and that is a wonderful thing. If you are headed to the shore this weekend, looks like we have dry weather, which is nice. I'll be down there tonight. I'll be at Maynard's in Margate tonight at 6 o'clock for the Magical Mila Foundation event. Tickets are sold out online, but there will be some tickets available at the door. It's first come, first serve. It will sell out, so get there early. And if you are planning on coming to this event, make sure you find me and you say hi. I'll be hosting the raffle. You can get more information about the event, about all of the auction items at MagicalMilaFoundation.org. They're also all over social media. Have a great weekend. I'll see you down the shore.

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Impossible question Monday morning on the Kathy Romano Show, up to $606. Just under 3% of us will admit to this. What is it? We've been getting really interested.

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So if you're ordering through an app, the default will be set to no utensils. You'll have to opt in for it. So if you're headed to the Jersey Shore tonight, you think you want to order takeout, either opt in for that plastic utensil if you need it, or

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Dunkin' is bringing back its giant 48-ounce iced beverage bucket starting on August 7th while supplies last. And yes, they have thought of your cup holder. There's a special bucket holder accessory that you can grab as well. And just a heads up, the bucket packs around 600 milligrams of caffeine, and that's well above the 400 milligram daily limit considered safe for most adults. Now, I'm a coffee lover, and even that would be too much for me.

Monday morning on the Kathy Romano Show, we've got $606 for the impossible question. Just under 3% of us will admit to this. What is it? We did not get a correct answer this morning, so we'll do it again on Monday.

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I hope you're having a lovely Friday so far. I'm going to send you off the rest of the afternoon with Bill Tafro and to enjoy your weekend. I'll be back Monday morning for the Kathy Romano Show. Have a great weekend.

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4: Be

Oh, happy Friday. I couldn't wait to say it. Whether or not the Sixers win a world title with LeBron James is yet to be seen, obviously. The city's so excited for it. How about this, though? His Sixers jersey is now the best-selling jersey ever for a player joining a new team ever in any sport, not just the NBA. Beat the record by Ohtani, set with the Dodgers. That is just incredible. It's Billie Eilish.

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Last Friday in July, last day in July, summer flying on by. 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

Well, how about some money? Monday morning on the Kathy Romano Show. $606 in the Impossible Question jackpot. Think about it this weekend. Think about it with your friends at happy hour tonight.

just under 3% of us will admit to this. What is it? It's not very many, so think about it. Round one at 7:10, round two at 9:10. Again, Monday morning, right here on B101. Right now, it's Mr. Bieber.

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So I'm going this Sunday to go see Spider-Man Brand New Day. Drops today. It's gotten such great buzz. I can't wait. Now, I am happy they rebooted the Spider-Man thing. I loved all the Spider-Man movies. I really did. But, you know, those you can reboot if done well. This one I'm not so sure about. Macaulay Culkin is in talks with Disney for a potential Home Alone reboot. Don't know how that would actually work, but I'd be interested to see.

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Montel Jordan on the B, and hopefully the Phillies can do it tonight. Get a win. It's been so long. Four series since the All-Star break, they have lost. Losing ground on the Braves in the NL East. Losing ground in the wild card race, so they got to get back on track. In Baltimore, against the Orioles this evening. It's Taylor Swift now on the B.

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Good luck.

Okay, doggy owners, what do you think the perfect dog walk is? Now, I have two dogs, so it's extra work, especially if I have to wrangle both of them. But a new poll of 1,800 dog owners revealed that the ideal dog walk lasts 1 hour and 7 minutes and includes 16 sniffing opportunities. Walking 1 hour with your dog? That's a lot of steps for sure. Tenley now on the beat.

0: used to save money when we were kids. So is this something you did or your parents did?
1: Oh, that I did. So we went to Disney when my son was about 5, and we had no plans for the parks. We figured we'd wing it. Well, then we started seeing signs, you know, cheap tickets. Well, here it's timeshare visits.
0: So you have to, like, sit through their presentation, right?
2: Yeah.
1: Right. So we scheduled 3. So we got breakfast, lunch, dinner, and told our son, like, when I pinch you, act up.
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1: 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I said, I'll buy you whatever you want when we get in the park.
3: Alice!
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So if I were to ask you, just under 3% of us will admit to this. What is it? 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Well, that's the impossible question. 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So start thinking about it this weekend. Round one at 7:10, round two at 9:10.

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Avril Lavigne on the B. Don't forget, we have a prize you can win on the Bill Cafro Show this afternoon. A little after 3 o'clock, 1 hour from now. 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

Got a little pep in your step, maybe a little smile on your face because it's Friday. 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

If I open every break today with Happy Friday, well, I can't help it. 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

Teddy Swims on the B. Happy Friday, guys. Coming up a little after 3 o'clock, shortly from now, your chance to win a pretty cool prize from us. A pair of tickets to go see Bryan Adams August 11th at Santander Arena in Reading. 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

the great Tina Turner on the beat. And I want you to YouTube this at some point. So Tina Turner did an amazing duet with Bryan Adams. I think it was like 1954. It's Only Love. Just an incredible song. Speaking of Bryan Adams, he's still got it. He's going to be at the Santander Arena in Reading, August 11th. 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

0: son?
1: He just turned 3 July 12th.
0: Well, congratulations. That's an exciting year, right?
1: Yep, very, very big. I took him on his first airplane ride for his birthday.
0: Oh, my gosh. You must have loved that.
1: He absolutely enjoyed it.
0: That is awesome. You sound like an amazing father. And guess what? Congratulations. You are caller number 10, Colin. You won these Bryan Adams tickets.
1: Thank you.
0: Yes, it's the Roll with the Punches Tour, August 11th at Santander Arena in Reading, courtesy of Live Nation. 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I think your son's a little too young for the concert, right?
1: he enjoys everything, but I don't think I'm going to bring him.
0: All right, yeah. Make it a date night or something, but you're going to have an awesome time. Listen, hang on. I'll get all your information.
1: Thank you.
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8: Okay, people, line starts here.

Happy Friday, last day of July. Hard to believe. It's hard to believe the Phillies are tanking right now. What's going on? 7 games behind the Braves in the NL East. Start a whole new series in Baltimore tonight against the Orioles. So we got to pick things up, guys. It's JT now the big.

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Free gas for life. That's right. You can win it on the Kathy Romano Show weekday mornings right here on B101 starting at 8. 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
4: Hey, it's Jen Hatmaker. 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

Whitney's so emotional. I get very emotional when money comes into my life. I just do. I'm sure you do the same. How about winning $606 Monday morning right here on the B? I know you don't like thinking about Mondays, but hey, it's a lot of cash. Just under 3% of us will admit to this. What is it? Yeah, that's the IQ on the Kathy Romano Show. Round one at 710 right here on the B.

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1: And Benson Boone was on season 19 of American Idol. He didn't win it. That went to Chase Beckham. Chase Beckham, that's right. So American Idol renewed for season 25, August 25th. It was nationwide auditions getting underway. It's Rihanna now, Philly's B101.

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after this summer. I mean, everything's going up. We know that. 8 weekends left in the summer. And you're going to breathe a little sigh of relief. At least your bank account will. The average spending on a weekend, $400. And it goes down after that. So when fall comes, save up a little bit. And then you can blow it all for Christmas spending. It's Nelly Furtado now. Say it right on the beat.

Not Donna Summer. Not Diana Ross. No, that is Gloria Gaynor on The Bee. I can't tell you how many times early on in my career when I was like a bar DJ, people would say, play Donna Summer's I Will Survive. And I'm like, that's not it. It's not who it is. We know who this guy is. He's coming to town September 19th. It's Ed Sheeran on The Bee.

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That is Huntrix and Golden from K-pop Demon Hunters on Netflix. You're going to have to wait a while for the sequel, guys. They're talking about 2029 release. Wow. Or, you know, when it drops on Netflix. I did just see this. Speaking of Netflix, they just struck a deal with AMC and The Walking Dead. So you're going to find, like, Walking Dead series and future spinoffs and stuff on Netflix as well. Have a huge deal just done. It's Four Non-Blondes now. 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
6: Me not working hard. 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

0: 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Plenty of sunshine for your Friday. Highs in the mid-80s.
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MJ Smooth Criminal. Of course, the name Eddie is referenced a lot in that song. But what song has been used the most, both man and woman? John or Johnny for the guys, and Mary for the

And the end of the work week for most of us. Happy Friday, guys. Last day in July. I don't want you thinking about Monday. However, there's some money you could win Monday morning with the impossible question on the Kathy Romano Show. Here you go. Just under 3% of us will admit to this. What is it? Now, last week, or this week, I should say, there was a very gross answer. Chewing your own toenails. Yuck. All right. It's clearly not it. So, round one at 7:10 Monday, round two at 9:10. Right here on the B. I don't think it's anything gross, by the way, the answer. Kings of Leon now.

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Well, we don't know what day the 76ers will start their season. The NBA hasn't dropped the schedule yet. But first preseason game, October 8th. Maybe LeBron plays, maybe he doesn't. But his jersey, now the best-selling of a new player on a new team in sports history.

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